No, I'm not that kind of rapper. Some days I feel like I'm a channel to bring strength to my people, but I got an inner fight about it. Feeling special is illegal. How come I play the leader part when I'm nothing more than equal? I lack of strength so many times. Can

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See you at the bar, you was hardly talking. That's when I knew that your heart was scarring. Friends to lovers need a part to star in. Like, wait, babe, let me ask your pardon.

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You can reach out to me anytime, by the way, if you need any more details or you just need to vent or anything. Love and light, Madeline.

0: Thank you, buddy. 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
1: All right, I don't know if you know this, but in Sweden, most of the time, it's pretty fucking cold. 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

0: You're lovely.
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0: Obrigado.
1: So, we're New Cup from West Belfast and Derry, Ireland. Have we got any Irish in? Have we got any Portuguese in? So, as Irish people, we were Britain's first fucking colony. So it's important to us as Irish people that we use this platform we have to speak what we believe to be true and right. And there's no bigger fucking crime happening in our lifetime than what is happening in Palestine right now. So when we come to Portugal, Japan, anywhere in the world, the message is always the same. We understand colonialism. We understand the importance of international solidarity. So it's nice that the people of Gaza and the West Bank see that the people of Portugal support them, and they see them. Free Palestine! Free, free Palestine! Free, free! Free, free! Free, free! Free, free! Obrigado.
0: We're from Belfast and Derry, a place still occupied by the British government.

0: Nicap, ao vivo no Vodafone Paredes de Coura.
1: Right, the middle, open up. We need to do

0: Obrigado. Thank you. We appreciate all the energy, all the love. At this time, it's very late.
1: I know.
0: It's a good thing Portugal has drugs decriminalized.
1: So, you have to remember, I know you are Portuguese, but drugs are still illegal in airports. So we couldn't bring any drugs with us. So anybody that has Class A drugs in the crowd, throw them on stage, please.
2: It's for your own safety.
0: It's for your country.
1: It's only to make sure that we're all being safe. It's the security just said, make sure any Class A's, throw them up here. We will test them and make sure they're pure. Okay? Woo. I'm glad we're all in agreement.
0: One good thing about this festival, there's many good things, but one very good thing is there's no sniffing.

0: Cuántas churi quieres, quiero hacer este guisa.
1: Alright, let's hear you. 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

0: Nolan show today, a mural of a burning police car and chants of get the Brits out.
1: Yeah!
0: And this is Ireland 2022. Robert Kneecap said a mural was unveiled as just a...

0: Over to God. We thank appreciate you so much. We massively appreciate it. How's everybody at the very back? Come on. Is everybody up on the hill? We good? 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
1: I'm only joking.
0: Listen, anybody who has been brought here by their friends or their partner who don't know who we are and don't understand a word we say, it's okay. Most people in Ireland don't know what the fuck we're saying. We are rapping predominantly in the Irish language. A language until recently most of the world didn't know existed. A language that was driven to almost extinction by the Brits. But by a miracle, we're still here. 800 years of colonialism and we're still fucking here. They took our land. They took all our cocaine. We still got all our ketamine. 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
2: Nikef, ao vivo no Vodafone Paredes de Coura.

0: Now this wall was built years ago to stop the Protestants on this side fighting with the Catholics on the other. Like, it's here 24 hours a day. The thing is that it divides two communities, but every Saturday night, hundreds of people go out downtown, just go out clubbing. Forget about the divides between each other.
1: Powerful. 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
1: Barful, it'll be hard than a barful. 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
0: Thank
1: Discora.
0: You so much. Thank you for a very special night.
2: We appreciate it.
0: It means a lot to us. We come from Ireland to have all these beautiful people here. Can we get the lights on the crowd? Get the lights on. Whoa!
2: I tell you what, is every country this good looking?
0: Probably not.
2: Right, so we're going to ask a favor in the middle. Open up and let DJ Provy in. DJ Provy's coming in for the last song. Open up.

0: DJ Pro V, DJ, DJ Pro V. Right, everybody, everybody move back. Let DJ Pro V in the middle.
1: Let him in.
0: Everybody stay back.
1: Oh, he's got it.
0: Whoa.
1: He commands the pit. All right.
0: All right, Portugal, we ready? 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Portugal, are we ready?

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4: Muito bem. 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
6: Welcome, Nico. Thank you for talking with Antena 3. I have a few questions, actually, because I think this project is very interesting. And let's begin with the part of Allo Gallo, this collective that you are part of. First things first, how did you become part of Allo Gallo? Am I pronouncing right?
7: Yeah, Allo Gallo. It was just friends from the scene in Chicago. It's a zine kind of collective and like general sound that's, we're actually all in Europe. Horse Girl and Sharp Pins are both in Europe right now. We've seen them at a couple of the festivals. It's been incredible to like you know, we started in Chicago playing all like local shows together, and now we're all like in Europe doing the festivals. It's very cool.
4: Do you have any recommendations to share with us, like bands that and projects that are part of Allo Gallo and that share this same perspective as you, Frico?
7: Yes, not exactly maybe a part of Allo Gallo, but Vivi Lightbody and Phenome, F-I-N-O-M, are very cool Chicago artists that deserve more recognition. A lot of Chicago artists that deserve more recognition, but they've been doing it for a long time, and yeah, they're incredible.
4: Nice. Thanks for sharing. You also are part of this anti-algorithm Roxin. What do you do as Frico actively to fight the algorithm? And what's the advice you would give to people that want to fight the algorithm as well?
7: I mean, at a base level, we really only care about the music. And like with social media, we basically just do thing. We're on tour, like we'll be ourselves, film it, and sometimes people like that. But we don't love social media. I haven't had any on my phone for 6 months. And, you know, what the streaming platforms are doing are disgusting and horrible. And there's still hope in places like Bandcamp and stuff, you know, and related platforms. But, yeah, it's tough right now. It's tough.
4: You think, like, okay, if someone wants to start, like, this thing, maybe go to Bandcamp and discover music instead of Spotify.
7: Yeah. Bandcamp and not SoundCloud. I forgot the name of it. There's a new one that I'll try and think of.
4: Okay. I have also about this topic, of course, because I think it's very interesting. You are very young, and to have this concern about this kind of stuff with this rise of the algorithm and the music made by AI, does this makes you feel like discouraged somehow, or does this give you like more strength and motivation to do like real stuff?
7: I think it's only gonna, in a way, somehow amplify the really artistic voices, because the people who are like making, you know, music for YouTube ads, that's gonna affect them pretty badly. But there is the past, since like a few years after COVID happened, I feel like there's been more original and unique music, especially in like rock and alternative and stuff, happening. And like with COVID and also with AI, it's like, we've never actively thought about it and been worried about it in that sense, because I don't think AI would want to make music that sounds like us. And if it does, like, I don't know. We just like doing it, and we're going to do it. Even at, like, I don't know. It's one of those things that we don't truly have control over, but we're going to do it regardless. And people are going to know we're authentic about it, just as they know all the other bands doing it are authentic about it, and they'll fall in love with them for that reason. You know,
4: I get it, and I think it's kind of if you do it authentically, people will notice, and like the people that really enjoy music will notice, right?
7: Yeah, you hope so. Yeah, so all I know is we're gonna keep doing it no matter what. So Okay. Whatever the hell happens, yeah.
4: Let's maintain this hope here. Your first album, Where We've Been, Where We Go From Here, was a very well received by like Pitchfork, NME. Did this praising of this and these critics, did this create somehow any pressure to make like this second album, or what was the mindset for this second album?
7: I think for us it's been a steady build since the beginning, and with the first record it coming out and getting a lot more intention than we had before it came out, we were so grateful for that. That was incredible. But, you know, it didn't feel like we were like propelled to this crazy level that we couldn't withstand the pressure. We were gonna, again, like just make the music no matter what. And whenever we were home, we did the work and, you know, wrote the second record and recorded it, and we love it, and we're glad it's out in the world. And we're already working, we're very deep into writing the third record too.
4: It's working.
7: Yeah. It's just work. It's good work, though.
4: Yeah, you know, having fun and work.
7: Yeah.
6: And I know that the first record was actually made and thinked as a, like, when you would be playing it live. Was the second album like that? You have that in mind?
7: Yeah, I mean, it was a mostly live recording. Again, that's kind of usually the base of the recordings, because we think of ourselves as a live band, and that's probably our favorite part of it.
6: Cool. This second album is something worth waiting for. What are the things in life that are actually worth waiting for?
7: For me personally, it's going home and seeing my partner again, seeing family, and also seeing new places. I don't know. Not everyone has the privilege to travel, and whenever we get to go on tour and see all these places, it's just, like, incredible. And talking to people from different countries, because most people don't like the U.S. right now, and they have a really good point. We don't like it either. So, but it's great to talk to people from other countries and bond over that, too. So, yeah.
6: You actually talked about that, and you said things like a good meal, looking out of a train window, or spending a long night with friends are what give meaning to music. Art depends on life and on what we've experience. What have you been living, seeing, or experiencing lately that has found this way into your songs, like for this record that came out this year? Traveling as well, but any specific experience?
7: Our song Certainty on that record was about my warehouse job and my commute there, you know, both taking a train, walking, being in the Chicago winters. That's a very specific song. Alice is about one of our friends back home. She's just one of the most unique and, like, powerful people that we've ever met, like, in the best way possible, and so creative. And she did the music video for that song, too, and so it's very special to us. But, yeah, a lot of very personal, you know, things in every song.
6: Little things that make life better.
7: Yeah.
6: Thank you. Well, let me just finish with, question. What can people expect for this show today? Are you excited?
7: We're very excited. When we played the small show, acoustic show, there were a bunch of people came out and told us that people like to get really crazy at this fest. So we're adjusting our set. We're going to play a really, really high energy set.
6: Okay, so you're just adjusting right now? Like you had things prepared before, and now let's...
7: Yeah. We always change the set, so yeah, it'll just be a rager. Yeah.
6: Cool. Thank you so much for talking.

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Then everything went backwards, like with the words are coming out. 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And I appreciate him to the utmost.

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1: Kurt Vile and the Violators, ao vivo no Vodafone Paredes de Coura.

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And this song is from that. It's called 99 BPM. Here we go.

0: Kurt Vile and the Violators, ao vivo no Vodafone Paredes de Coura.
1: I'll give a shout to my man Will on guitars from Philadelphia. We're going to take you back to Philadelphia now.

0: Kurt Vile and the Violators, ao vivo no Vodafone Paredes de Coura.
1: I'll give a shout out to my man Eric doing the front of the house sound. He's from Philadelphia. 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Yeah. 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

0: Kurt Vile and the Violators, ao vivo no Vodafone Paredes de Coura.
1: Thank you. Thank you very much. Let's hear for Adam on the bass. Me and Jesse go way back. Kyle on the drums. Matt on the keys.

0: Kurt Vile and the Violators, ao vivo no Vodafone.
1: Hey, thank you so much for playing, hanging, partying with us and letting us play our first song, first concert with y'all over here. Thank you so much.

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We made a financial loss and it wasn't amazing. Are you gonna be better tonight? 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Are you gonna be better tonight?

0: yes, yes, yes, yes. 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Yes, yes, yes.
1: Nice.
2: This party's getting crazy. 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
1: Rock and roll.

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1: Good evening, buenas noches, boa noite, my guys. This view is so amazing, I got goosebumps. 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Muchas gracias. The last time we were in Portugal was, I think, already 4 years ago, and we had such a great time, and flying in yesterday was such a great feeling to be back, so thank you so much. Muchísimas gracias. We're gonna play two songs from our album, El Bueno, El Malo, and with that trip, we wanna take you guys to the southwest of the United States, to the desert. It's one of our favorite places. Aquí van las canciones Thunderbird y Los Chicos Tristes. Aquí va.

Thank you so much. Muchas gracias. It's so fun to be here with you guys. You have the best energy. Always amazing to be back in Portugal. We're going to tell two stories with the next two songs. And the first one is about the spaghetti westerns from the 50s, 60s. We wrote this track, El Bueno, El Malo, The Good and the Bad. It's inspired by those really epic movies from Clint Eastwood and the compositions of Ennio Morricone. They want to take you to Peru, La Selva. We're huge fans of salsa y cumbia. And we want to make you dance just for a few minutes here. Aquí va, con mucho gusto. El Bueno, El Malo, Cumbia Luna.

0: Hermanos Gutierrez, ao vivo no Vodafone Paredes de Coura.
1: Thank you so much, guys. How are you guys feeling? Big applause for my brother Alejandro. I'm Stefan. We are Los Hermanos Gutierrez. Such a pleasure to be here. With the next song, which is a medley, and we call it the Desert Medley, we want to take you once again to the desert, one of our favorite places. Aquí va con mucho cariño.

0: Hermanos Gutiérrez, ao vivo no Vodafone Paredes de Coura.
1: How is the person? Just give us a thumbs up if everything is okay.
2: Estamos em direto do Vodafone Paredes de Coura, em direto também do concerto de Hermanos Gutiérrez, que pararam depois desta canção, desta música que ouvimos, porque alguém se estava a sentir mal.
1: Thank you guys for being so quick to help her out. Amazing.
2: Que queridos.
1: We are in no rush, we have time.
2: Vamos ao concerto, aqui na RTP Antena 3.
1: So we have two songs that we want to present for you guys. These are upcoming tracks. I mean, from the upcoming record, Los Ojos del Cóndor. This first one is called Canto Andino, and it's really a love letter to South America. Our mom is from Ecuador. And with this Canto Andino, we really heard this calling to the Andes from South America. So here's the first single.
3: Sorry, there's another person. We need some help over there too. You good? Yeah, as you can see in the back, you can see our new logo, the Condor. And we're so excited to share this album. We already have two singles out. As my brother said, Canto Andino y Los Ojos del Condor. We're going to play these songs for you. And our album is coming out September 25th, I think. Aquí va, con mucho cariño.

0: Hermanos Gutiérrez, ao vivo no Vodafone Paredes de Coura.
1: Muchas gracias. You guys are amazing. Thank you so, so much. I can't say enough. Thank you. I'm really grateful for this, to be able to share my passion, our passion, together with my brother, and to play with you guys and play in front of you guys. It's just such an incredible dream come true. I remember when we started to do this 10 years ago, we never had the goal to become a band and to travel around, and somehow it happened, and somehow we're here in Portugal in front of you guys. Muchas gracias. I see some Hermanos Gutierrez merch, t-shirts, the green ones and the red ones. Today was funny, we saw somebody from the back and I thought, oh, that's a cool t-shirt from the back. And in the front I saw it was one of ours. And so it was like, that was a super cool moment. The next song is called Sonido Cósmico. It was our last album that came out last year. And with that, we always try to take our listeners to some journeys. And with Sonido Cósmico, we want to take you guys to the universe, the sky. And I remember when my brother and I, we were looking for the new idea. We were trying and playing and trying to find a new feeling, because we didn't want to repeat El Bueno, El Malo, the desert feeling. So it was summer. It was like we were in the basement, El Malo, the desert feeling. So it was summer. It was like we were in the basement in our band room and we were playing over and over. There was this one moment where it felt like, wait, I think we got something new. Because it felt like we were taking our spirit from the desert and we were lifting it up to the universe, to the sky. And that moment was so, so crazy good, because we felt like we created a new sound, a cosmic sound. Aquí va con mucho cariño, Sonido Cósmico.

0: Hermanos Gutiérrez, ao vivo no Vodafone Paredes de Coura.
1: Muchas gracias, thank you so much. Apart from this connection that I want to honor here on stage, I think it's also important to mention all the artists that inspire us, inspire in a creative way. And there's one band from Portugal, Dead Combo, that has always been a really big inspiration. And we're going to want to play for those guys. This next song is called Low Sun. It's a song about being in the desert, looking at the sun going down. Aquí va, mucho amor.

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Sí, no. So my brother called me. He was living in Zurich, and he called me and he was like, "Hey, I miss you," because we weren't living together anymore. And so he was like, "Maybe you can bring your guitar because I have an idea for a song, and maybe you can play something over it. Somehow something is missing." So I went to Zurich and I had this super heavy amp, and he was living in the fourth floor, and I had to lift it up, and I was sweating, and I already wanted to go back home. But we started to jam, and somehow it felt really cool and very, really nice. And we were playing, and this moment his roommate walked into the room, and he was like, "That's such a beautiful song. Which band is that?" And we were like, "Oh no, we're just jamming." And he was the guy who told us, "No, you guys have to be a band. You have to go and share your music, your passion." And that's how we became Hermanos Gutierrez. And I want to mention right now this moment, because we are Hermanos Gutierrez, but there is a third hermano that is also with us. And he was the first time he's coming, he was on this tour for the first time, and he's being our tour manager. And we just want to say, Christian, we love you. And you're also one of our hermanos. Eh? And it makes sense, because we're going to play the song Tres Hermanos, which we wrote with somebody else, that was Dan Auerbach from the Black Keys. But we're going to share this song and dedicate this song to our brother Christian. Aquí va con mucho cariño, Tres Hermanos.

This next song is called Esperanza. We wrote Esperanza in a very special time. One thing that we never imagined, that we gotta have a connection with so many people all around the world without even knowing. It's this connection that we have, but this connection that we have to you guys is even more important, because you make us really travel the world and share the music and be able to share this. It's just a gift. And we really hope from the bottom of our heart that this connection is going to last forever. Así que muchas gracias de nuestro corazón por todo. Viva Esperanza, con mucho cariño.

I'm gonna regret if I don't ask you guys. You know that your hero, soccer hero, Ronaldo, Cristiano Ronaldo, right? That's your guy, right? No. Oh, I'm sorry. I always thought that's your guys, because I remember he always does the celebration. I wanted to ask you guys, can we do that one more time together? Just one, two. Muchas gracias. That was so cool.

Muchas gracias, guys. This is gonna be the last song from our part. For the very last time, I'm gonna take you to the desert. A very special place for us. I wanna thank my brother Esteban for being here on stage with me. Muchas gracias a todos. Take care, everyone. Y hasta la próxima. Mucha paz. 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

0: brown acid that is circulating around us is not specifically too good. It's suggested that you do stay away from that. Of course, it's your own trip, so be my guest, but please be advised that there is a warning on that one, okay?
1: Sinais de fumo. Domingo, 9:11, na Antena 3, com Pedro Costa.
2: Ladies and gentlemen, it's time to pump neurons. We are about to enter the domain of the human mind.